life, different me. Turn up the bass and speaker, this one's gonna hit differently. With the music, man, I've been so consistent, consistently. Got the game on my back, I'm gonna make history. Fly out with a different B, now that one misses me. Man, I clean up, Mr. Sheen. Listerine, she said, brew, can you do that? Cheeky grin for me. Just got away with murder, that's a win-win for me. That's a win-win for me.

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2: 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Walking strong, crack game, always a jet. And when you're home, you're in love, but the club is the opposite. Yeah. So why do I get drawn to you like a magnet?

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2: 6'2" as blue, I'm into it. 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
2: Have you ever been in that situation where you just like, you just wanna, you know, you just wanna take it off?
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2: Oman has agreed to work with Britain and France to make sure the Strait of Hormuz remains open. A statement's just been released by the country's leaders. The key routes described as a vital artery for the global economy, with the safe transit of ships.